0: DJ Automatic's playlist. Hi, who is this?
1: This is Laura.
0: Hi, girl. How are you?
1: I'm good. And you guys?
0: We're doing good. We're doing good. Laura, what you want DJ Automatic to add to his playlist for you?
1: I
0: want to
1: hear some Ashanti.
0: Oh, yes, ma'am. Yes, ma'am. I'm going to tell Automatic to get you some Ashanti.

0: 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You said Automatic via at DJ Automatic on Instagram. You got a request. Who are we talking to?
1: Terry Miles, and she wants to hear Usher, Love in This Club.
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0: 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Right here. 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
1: Let's get into today's Down in the DM. My girl Andrea, she hit me up on Instagram. Her boyfriend James is talking to a girl he met on Tinder.
2: Oh.
1: Now, hold on. You're thinking, why is he on Tinder in the first place? Say they had split up.
2: Uh-oh.
1: Now they're back on.
2: This already sounds like a hot mess.
1: Well, my thing is, why is James still talking to some lady from Tinder if he's back with my girl Andrea? So that's the whole, obviously, reason we're here for this Down in the DM. Go ahead and take Andrea off a hold. Okay, Andrea, how did you find out that James was communicating with this lady in the first place?
3: So last week we were at his mom's house for her birthday, and his cousin showed me all these comments on Instagram and told me it's the same girl that he matched with during our break.
4: Time out. Let's check the source. Who's this cousin?
3: She's actually my old best friend from high school, and we reconnected once me and James started dating.
5: And you really do trust this woman?
3: Oh, yeah. She wouldn't have any reason to lie.
4: So we're just going to do it. So Dana's just going to be this girl from, random girl from Instagram. Like, what's her name? What did Dana say? What?
3: Okay, on Instagram, her name is Carmen3. And then her profile says she's a flight attendant.
4: Oh, flight attendant. Spicy.
1: You know, Anthony, we don't need to go down there. Look, I already... I'm looking at her profile. I know what I'll say. I'll tell James that I got a few extra days off. And if he wants to go to a museum or something. Did you see that profile?
5: Yeah, I'm looking at her now. She looks like the kind of woman that would do this.
1: Yeah, okay. So, Andrea, what's James' number?
3: It's...
1: Okay, so hold on. We're going to call now.
6: Hello?
1: Hi, is this James?
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0: You just turned your radio on. This is the second part of today's Down in the DM. Andrea's a woman who hit me up because her man James is talking to a girl he met on Tinder. Oh. Now, look, they had split. Now they're back on. So why is he still communicating with this lady?
1: So last week we were at his mom's house for her birthday, and his cousin showed me all these comments on Instagram and told me it's the same girl that he matched with during our break.
0: I'm talking to James right now, and he thinks I'm that woman Carmen from Tinder. Maybe James is having second thoughts about this second time around with his girlfriend Andrea, and it's about to go down in the DM.
2: Hello?
0: Hi, is this James?
2: Yeah, it is. Who's this?
0: Oh, hey, James, it's Carmen. What you up to?
2: Are you in town?
0: Yeah.
2: I thought you weren't here till next week.
0: Well, actually, I'm here. I'm here. It was a last minute, you know, I kind of trip, but I swapped schedules with somebody, and I'm actually going to be here for a few extra days.
2: Oh, yeah, that's cool.
0: You know what, James, I was going to ask you if you wanted to, you know, grab a drink. I was going to go see if there's any museums that are open tomorrow.
2: All right. I was going to tell you this before you got here, but so look, here's the thing. I actually just got back together with my ex.
0: Oh, wait, hold on just a second. So you're in a relationship right now?
2: Yeah. We're working on things.
0: Okay, we're done.
3: Yeah.
4: He's not doing anything wrong.
0: Yeah, he's totally cool. The guy just told me he's not with it. Hi, James.
2: Whoa,
0: First of all, hold on. I'm not Carmen. My name is Dana from the Dana Cortez Show. And your girlfriend thought you were cheating on her with this woman, Carmen, from Instagram.
2: So, do you know Carmen? Why is Carmen?
0: No. I don't know Carmen. Look, I don't know anybody named Carmen, but your girlfriend, Andrea, she's on the phone right now. She's listening. Come on, girl. You got to say something now.
1: I'm so sorry. But Jessica told me about that girl from Instagram, and you've been acting.
2: I told you. My cousins just love to start. My whole family's drama all the time. I tell you.
1: I know, but well, who is this girl then?
2: It's someone we met. I met her online a few months ago. But look, I wasn't going to meet up with her. I told her I have a girlfriend. You heard that, right?
0: We all heard it.
1: I did. But are you going to unfollow her?
0: Okay, stop. That's enough. Actually, you know what? Maybe he should unfollow her. It did not go down in the DM. Mm. And I'll tell you right now, you cannot follow a possible love interest.
3: Oh,
0: he does have to unfollow her right this very second. And I know he's going to be mad because she did the down of the DM. And I don't know about his busybody cousin. That's another topic. But that's family, right? We can't do anything about that.
3: Well, you got to, like, he told her, hey, stop listening to him. I told you, they just talk like this.
0: Okay, fine. You know your family. Okay, she knows. But they were on a break. Okay, he was talking to this woman. Clearly, he wants nothing to do with her. But you can't be following her anymore.
3: Hmm.
0: Why are you still following her?
3: Yeah, this is one of those situations that he should have got away ahead of it and unfollowed her right away.
0: You have to.
3: Yeah.
0: If you know you're interested in the person, come on.
5: But he said he wasn't interested.
0: But he was before. Although they've never spoken, right? They met on Tinder, whatever. They must have linked on the DMs, Otto. And the DM, you know, that's why we do it down in the DM.
5: I mean, is it really worth losing a follower over?
3: Yeah.
0: Yes, it is. You're like, ooh, gotta do.
3: It's one of the corniest aspects of modern dating, but it's something that you have to deal with.
0: Are you someone? I know the answer, Aunt. I already know. Do you scrub the timeline of
3: yes,
0: the exes?
3: I do. I get everybody
0: off
3: my
0: timeline.
3: That
0: is so petty.
3: No, I think if you break up with somebody or you cut things off with them, it's okay to unfollow them. It's all right.
0: That's like throwing an album away.
3: Well,
0: a photo album. It doesn't make any sense to me. I'm sorry.
3: Now we have all kinds of mute buttons and everything like that too. So you could technically unfollow without even letting them know. But if I was my man James, I'm unfollowing her all the way.
0: I do think so because they weren't even together.
3: Mm-mm.
0: You know, that's different. But I would never ask Otto to get rid of any old photos or unfollow anyone or anything like that. We've been married long enough. I just think you can't erase your memory. Why are you trying to scrub your timeline?
5: Yeah, but I do think it is disrespectful to a certain extent to have your old partner up while you're with somebody new.
0: Okay, all right, let's ask a question.
3: Yeah, it's just a bad look.
0: If you get into a new relationship, let's say you just got divorced. You got pictures of the husband and kids. You got to get rid of that now? You just have to start all over again because you...
5: I mean, you can take the husband out.
0: All right, well, then let's talk about this on the timeline. At Dana Cortez, at DJ Automatic, at Anthony A. Comedy, Instagram, Facebook, and TikTok. Go comment. We'll be right back here coming up. 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

0: I want to talk about this guy that was hiking in the woods. And then he came across six puppies that were all by themselves. All alone. No mama, no
1: daddy.
0: Somebody
1: stranded the puppies in the woods?
0: Otto, you know that people do that. They dump puppies. So he picked them up. He hand-fed them with little baby bottles and found each one of them a home.
1: Oh my gosh.
0: That's so amazing.
1: What's the name of this miraculous man?
0: His name is Stephen Purcell. And he said, you know, I've seen videos of people dumping dogs. I never thought in my wildest dreams I would come across it. He heard cries, and these puppies barely had their eyes open.
1: Oh.
0: What kind of person can do that? It's so disturbing. You're getting angry. Otto gritted his teeth. It's so disturbing to me that you drop off puppies or full-grown animals. I've seen people rescue dogs who are locked in boxes.
1: Yeah, at least have the decency to take them to the shelter.
0: To the shelter. So he made a video. It went viral. He made videos of the babies, of him finding them, and he named each one of them. And that's how he found their... He didn't even have to take them. He's like, everybody loved them so much that he found homes.
1: What kind of dogs are they?
0: They're wood dogs. they're
1: mixed breed dogs.
0: They're woodland creatures. Yeah. Have you adopted a pet? We would love to shout them out on the radio.
1: And has Anthony been checked lately?
2: Yes, I have.
0: Tested regularly, okay? That's what we do in this show. 877-730-DCS1. 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
1: Joe Coy, the comedian, is arguably one of the biggest comedians in the world right now. We have him inside the Dana Cortez Show, right? So, of course, I had to ask him when he was at SoFi Stadium. Jamie Foxx, the legend, gets on stage with you. What was that moment like?
2: I didn't even know Jamie at that time. Like, we're just DMing. He was posting my stuff. I was like, yo, this is crazy. And then all of a sudden, I make this announcement from SoFi, and I get a phone call from him. He's like, hey, man, wouldn't it be cool if I walked out on stage with you? I'm like, don't even say this right now. Like, what are you talking about? You're being so crazy right now. It's that idea that he would do Gold Digger.
3: She take my money. Where

0: Jamie Foxx is, and he's one of the greatest. I had the privilege of having a conversation with him one time, and I acknowledge Ray is a great performance. He won an Oscar. But when he played Willie Beeman, Joe, I was like, come on, that's my favorite.
1: Yeah.
0: He sang me the Willie Beeman. You should have had him do the Willie Beeman song up on the table. 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
1: Hi, it's meteorologist Chris Crocker in the 4 News Now First Alert Weather Center. Your forecast for tonight, partly cloudy skies, an overnight low of 56 degrees. For Thursday, mostly sunny and hot with a high of 93, even hotter on Friday, heading up to a high of 95 degrees in Spokane.
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1: We're starting with birthdays. Fat Joe was celebrating today.
2: Lean back, lean back, lean back, come on.
0: And also Fat Joe, happy birthday.
1: Shout out to Fat Joe, good dude. And we also got another birthday. It is Nate Dogg's birthday.

0: R.I.P. to the king of the hooks.
1: First, we're going to start in 2003 when Pharrell and Chad released the Neptunes Present the Clones. So this really was a star-studded project that had Jay-Z on it, Snoop Dogg, Busta Rhymes, Clips, and many more, and I think is one of the most underrated albums ever. We're going to stay in 2003 because T.I. released his second album, Trap Music.
2: Man, I'm in trouble, man. I always in trouble, man. Worth a couple hundred grand.
1: So his first album didn't do that well. He got dropped from the record label he was on. He got picked up by another one, and when he put out Trap Music, he became the superstar that we all know today. We got one more thing that happened in 2003. Little Bow Wow dropped the Lil from his name.
3: Y'all gotta respect the kid from Cleveland, Ohio. He opened up touring with Snoop Dogg as a child, earned his stripes as a real rapper, and a lot of times, we all know rappers who come and go in 36 months. This dude's had a career and made it a career.
1: And last, we're going to 2008 when Lady Gaga releases her debut album, The Fame. So Lady Gaga had just been dropped from her record label.
0: Interscope Records.
1: When she passes Akon in the hallway and she is upset and he's like, what's going on? She's like, I just got dropped. He's like, I'll take you. Let's put you on Convict Music. Puts out her project. 15 million records later, we have Lady Gaga, the superstar, all because of Akon.
0: And if you listen to this project, it all starts off with Convict Music. Every single song.
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0: DJ Automatic and Anthony A take over the Dana Cortez Show. 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
1: So earlier we were talking about getting back into the dating world after being married for 5, 10, 15, 20 years, finding yourself single in this world. It's a different dating world today than it was. You've got all the social media from Facebook to Instagram to Tinder to Bumble to Hinge to Grindr. I mean, it just depends on what you like, you know, whatever you like is out there. So it's different to navigate, right, and maneuver. Facebook dating, Anthony, you said that's your favorite dating app. Why?
2: Well, if you know anything about Facebook, you know in 2016 they were able to steal all of our data.
1: True.
2: So they have a bank of our data working for them too. But also, if you have mutual friends, you're able to see that connection. So you could actually say like, oh, okay, I know who this person knows and that. And it just feels like there's also less bots on there too.
1: I don't know about the bots or anything, but what you just said really, like, I felt like there was a light bulb. You can find out who's who and if they're real or not. Are they with somebody or not? You can go down that Facebook path, right? They're friends with so-and-so, so-and-so. You can find pictures. Are they single or aren't they single?
3: That's what I was thinking. It's going to be hard to lie because you're going to get called out if you have like your high school picture up or if you say that you're, you know, a certain age, or because there's going to be other people who know who you are because you're connected through Facebook already. So,
1: yeah, say you graduated in 96, more like 76. Sir, please, we see you, okay? 877-730-DCS1. What's the best dating app you've experienced? 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

was my fault, not yours, not his. It was my fault. I'm sorry. You know? It was my fault, not him, because he always wanted to be there for you. And I'm sorry, I was young. But he's always wanted to be a father to you. So I take ownership of that, of my choices and decisions. And I'm sorry for that. He's a good guy. So don't hold that against him, because it was my fault. Just, you know, forgive me. Hot 96.9.

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0: Welcome to the show, ladies and gentlemen. Hope you're enjoying your Wednesday, a.k.a. Hump Day, coming up. Our brother just got off tour with MGK. He's got his new song with MGK going crazy, whole album going crazy. Oh, of course, we got to be joined by our Taylor Gang brethren, Wiz Khalifa.
1: Come on now.
0: 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Keep it locked. 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
1: What it do, Bill?
0: Hey, man, want to give a shout out to the homie Wiz Khalifa. Recently, he came out as someone who has an interesting theory about the earth being flat.
2: Oh,
0: this is what he said about it.
2: Do you truly think that we live on a flat plane? Is that, I'm just trying to flesh out your idea a little more.
3: I just believe more what I see than what I'm told, especially the older that I get. And the whole concept of space is way too big for my imagination anyway. It's too big for a lot of our imaginations. We would love to believe that we could think we know what the shape of the world is, but the reality behind that is, like, it's impossible. So you choose what you want to believe, even if they're facts supported by, you know, scientists or whatever. You believe that. You know what I'm saying? It's a belief. It's not...
0: It's like most of these people haven't been in space.
3: Yeah, it's so just, like, a belief. You just choose what to believe.
0: Right.
3: Yeah, that's all.
0: You've done Stagecoach, popped up on Jelly Roll's album. It feels like a lot of rappers are doing the country thing right now. Would you ever do a country album?
3: I tried. I recorded, like, a little country pack.
0: Yeah.
3: And I listened to it, and I didn't think it sounded right.
0: Thank you for not putting it out. I thought for sure you were cooking something.
3: Thank you for not putting it out.
0: No, for sure.
3: Yeah, nah, it wasn't it. It's not what people want from me.
0: Yeah, I feel like that's real. You got to kind of know what your fans want from you.
1: Facts.
0: I don't know if we want a Wiz Khalifa country out.
1: I wouldn't mind. I would listen a little bit.
0: Shout out to Wiz, though, man. The MGK album is out, and it is fire. Looking forward to Wiz, because he just announced he signed back with Atlantic Records, too. No more independent Wiz. So, coming up, we got that Daily Hate. Keep it locked.
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0: 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The Daily Hate is coming up, y'all. It's that time of the show where you call us, tell us what's got you pissed off, annoyed, all that. We call it the Daily Hate. You can leave us your voicemails right now. 877-817-2888. That is the number. Tell us what's got you annoyed. What are you hating on?
1: I'm hating on Diet Coke defenders.
0: Diet Coke is the best. I love Diet Coke.
1: Exactly. This is what I'm talking about.
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0: Yeah, that's Jesse. I'd be throwing some hate on these people, pulling up the red lights, and they can't get off damn phone. Bro, I kid you not, I see so much of them being a door dasher, it drives me bananas. Makes me want to get out of the car and beat the brakes off of somebody. That's all. Have a good day.
1: Oh, yeah, man. Everybody be on the phone at the red light. I'm one of those people, though, for the record. So.
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0: He just did Tampa?
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0: This is fair. Shout out to Ye, though. I'm going to tell you this. The concert at SoFi, one of the best shows I've ever been to in my entire life. 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We got the No Cap News coming up.

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1: It's the Bootleg Cap Show, holding it down, the No Cap News Report. That is minutes away. James finds the craziest stories in the world, and we break them down. 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
5: Time for the No Cap News. What up, James?
6: I don't know to decide if this man is responsible or just dumb. He was on probation and he had to go to one of his appointments to meet his probation officer, and he got there by driving a stolen vehicle. The problem with this is the reason why he has a probation officer is because he has multiple car thefts.
5: I mean, listen, I want to say he was being responsible by getting to his
6: appointment.
5: His appointment. But
6: yeah.
5: What are we doing here?
6: Yeah.
5: Right?
6: Hey, he said show up and make it happen. He can't be mad at him. He did what he had to do to get to the damn appointment.
5: You're pulling up to meet with your probation officer because you got charged with car theft in a stolen car.
6: Yeah, hey, it sounds dumb, but at least he's responsible in making things happen.
5: That's like pulling up to take your pee test if you're on probation high or with a beer in your hand.
6: Yeah, you're supposed to get your nephew or niece to pee for you.
5: I used to do that all the time. I can't tell you the amount of times I peed in bottles for my cousin Sheldon.
6: Look, I'm not going to snitch on who I used to do it for.
5: Anyway, he's in prison for a very long time. He might be listening to this right now. Anyway, stay by your radio. Coming up, let's talk about it, man. What's something you think is overrated that everybody else loves? I'm going to tell you a take I share here in the studio that's got everybody mad. It's the Bootleg Cab Show.
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0: The Bootleg Kev Show, man. All right, so I just shared with the room that I think Lil Wayne, Weezy F Baby, is overrated.
1: Blasphemy.
0: Now, listen, that's not to say that I don't love Lil Wayne. I think Lil Wayne's incredible. I love a lot of his music. I also think he's overrated.
1: This is an oxymoron. You can't say that. Either you love him and he'll
0: work. Two things can be true at the same time. I can think somebody or something is overrated while also appreciating
1: the music. Lil Wayne is not overrated. Stranger Things is overrated.
0: Stranger Things. Very overrated TV series. All right. What about y'all, man? 877-817-2888. What is overrated in your opinion that everybody else loves? It's the Bootleg Kev Show. I represent.
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0: All right, 877-817-2888. We're talking about it. Something you think is overrated, but everyone else seems to love. Like yours, Taylor Swift, who's garbage.
1: First of all, we don't listen to music, don't mean she's not overrated.
0: Gwen is on the phone. Gwen, what do you think is overrated?
2: You know, I'm going to get a lot of hate for this. It's Beyonce. Sorry.
0: You coming in hot.
2: She ain't all of that. And I know they're coming after me. I know the Beehive is going to come after me, but she really is not all of that. She is overrated.
0: I tell you what I always say, Rihanna makes better music.
1: I was about to say, you better not say nothing bad about Rihanna.
0: No, Rihanna makes better joints than Beyonce.
1: I think Rihanna's better.
0: No, she's not better at singing. She's better at making music.
1: Overall, I like Rihanna more. I think
0: she can't dance like Beyonce. But listen, calling Beyonce overrated is blasphemous. My name is Bootleg Kev. I have no part of this.
1: There you go. You don't want that Beehive smoke, huh?
0: I worship the ground Beyonce walks on. There you go. I want no smoke.
1: Hey, you trashed on Taylor Swift and praised Beyonce.
0: Taylor Swift, I'm not worried about
1: it. There you go. I like what you're doing today.
0: I ain't worried about the Swifties. They're just, I don't know.
1: There's a bunch of Karens.
0: Yeah. Anyway, listen, 877-817-2888. What about you, bro? What is something you think is overrated?
2: You know what's overrated? AI hate.
1: Oh, hold on.
2: You know what I'm saying?
0: So you think people hating on AI is overrated?
2: Yeah. Honestly, when you're using technology, everybody's trying to act cute saying like, oh, they'll use AI. Oh, look at these AI flyers. Man, when did everyone start liking flyers?
0: Well, yeah, I tell you what, them AI slop flyers are garbage. And I tell you this, if I see a flyer and it looks like it was made on ChatGPT, I ain't supporting your goddamn business. I don't care what you're selling. I don't care who's going to be there. I don't care if it's Beyonce now.
1: Let's be honest. You wasn't going to support it either way.
0: Ain't no all that AI slop.
1: There you go.
0: Yeah. Get this AI defender off the phone. I hope the data centers and all the increased power and water usage is worth it.
1: Oh, you went off. I see you got triggered.
0: Anyway, man, what do y'all think of something that's overrated that everybody seems to love? 877-817-2888. That is the number coming up next. 1 in 3 married Americans are not participating in activities that I think everybody should be participating in if you're married.
1: Oh, all right? Lord.
0: We're breaking it down up next.
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1: What it do, man?
0: All right, 1 in 3 married Americans are not actively having sex with each other.
1: Hey, I'm glad I'm not in this group.
0: Are you surprised by that number, though? 32.5%.
1: As much as I hear men complaining about their sex life that are married, I'm not surprised.
0: Yeah, I do say this, man. I feel like the married life, definitely the sex drive goes down. Hey, you're married.
1: Oh, we be getting popping at the house.
0: There you go.
1: Shout out to you. We call it Cutwater Central. Get down.
0: There it is. 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
1: What a do, boo?
0: Man, Blueface and Krishan Rock cannot stay out of the headlines.
1: So can't.
0: Too long, man. The latest on what's going on with Blueface and Krishan. Plus, we're going to throw it back a little bit with the time they came on the show together.
1: Oh, Lord.
0: To explain why they just can't let go of each other.
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0: All right, it's the Bootleg Kev Show with James Andre Jefferson Jr.,
1: what it do, man?
0: Krishan Rock, and Blueface. Wrapped up in more drama, Nevaeh, Blueface's new baby mama, this past weekend was having a baby shower.
1: Sure was.
0: It ended up in a lot of drama. Krishan Rock pulls up. They end up all going out afterwards. She ends up fighting some chick. There was some sort of shooting that happened.
1: The female Kimbo Slice.
0: I had to speak with them. This was a few years ago. I got a little insight because they would always be going viral for having public fights with each other.
1: All the time. They was fighting each other's parents.
0: And now we got a whole other public situation that's gone viral for the wrong reasons. Blueface and Krishan Rock do their best to give us some insight about the virality of their toxicity, if you will.
2: We go viral for the weirdest She's the woman. I'm going to look bad regardless. Mm-hmm. She can slap the fuck out of me right now. I'm going to look bad, right? You going to laugh at me? If I hit her back, you going to not laugh at me and like be weird, right?
0: From the outside looking in, it feels like an unhealthy relationship, a toxic relationship, right? All it takes is the wrong person to see something. Somebody ends up in jail.
3: We haven't fought in a minute. We don't do that.
2: It's worth on not doing it.
0: Right.
2: I mean, if we gonna keep doing it, you know, everything is business salvageable, you know what I'm saying?
0: Right.
2: Like, just like we do the business, we gotta get along.
0: I mean, I'm gonna be honest, I don't know, because I feel bad for the new baby mama, Nevaeh.
1: Oh, yeah, she be going through it.
0: She going through it, man. They turned her whole baby shower into a spectacle, but I just feel like business is good when Krishan Rock and Blueface are around each other.
1: Oh, yeah, there's a lot of money being made at that time.
0: We don't know the legality of what happened with this shooting or what could be going on, because it feels like Krishan Rock finna kick some charges.
1: That's
0: for
1: what
0: sure,
1: it sounds like.
0: If it hasn't already happened. But listen, stay by your radio. We're jumping into People's Mix up next, man. It's the Bootleg Kev Show.
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0: 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We in the People's Mix right now. Get at us, 877-817-2888. That is the number, man. Shout out your requests, whatever you need. We would love to hear from you. That's James Andre Jefferson Jr.
1: What a deal, man.
0: Hanging out. Hey, you know, last hour we talked about things that were overrated, James.
1: Well, you got something else for me?
0: Somebody sent a DM in saying Chick-fil-A is overrated.
1: Right, and now it is.
0: Nah, Chick-fil-A is gas.
1: Nah, they changed ever since they switched that chicken up.
0: Anyway, man, we are taking your voicemails. Tell us what you think is overrated, 877-817-2888. Let's get into some new music right now. Future, it's California Girls. It's on the Bootleg Kev Show. Yeah.

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1: What it do, bro?
0: Inside the People's Mix. Pick up that phone, 877-817-2888. Coming up, a very disgusting fact about how disgusting we are as men.
1: Hold on, me too?
0: I mean, one in five of us are just scoundrels.
1: Oh, Lord.
0: We're going to tell you why up next. First things first, let's get into this one. Mac Miller, that Cinderella with Ty Dolla $ign on the Bootleg Kev Show. Yes.

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1: What it do, boo?
0: In stuff that makes you just absolutely want to throw up in your mouth news today, apparently a new study shows that 1 in 5 men wear a single pair of underwear for a week straight.
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0: They definitely need to go to jail, and this they need disgusting. To be identified.
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0: For sure. 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

0: Yo, it's the Bootleg Cap Show, the No Cap News Report. Coming up, James finds the craziest stories in the world. We break them down. James, what you got?
1: Hey, while people are going homeless, people don't got health care, and we got all these wars going on, the government is spending money on stupid things. Let's just say it reminds me of Twilight.
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4: Time for the No Cap News, James. What's going
5: on?
4: This
5: is pretty crazy. It's been revealed that the Pentagon spent $22 million studying werewolves on a Utah ranch. They say this is because of national security concerns.
4: Damn. $22 million study. So they think werewolves are real? Is that what they're trying to say?
5: That's what they're trying to say. I guess some ranch in Utah got a bunch of werewolves running around while they're studying.
4: Oh, no.
5: Oh, hold on. Sam, what was that?
4: I've been telling everybody werewolves are real out here, all right?
5: Hold on.
4: So are vampires.
5: Look, okay, I'm not with you on the vampires, but isn't, like, real talk, isn't werewolves a real thing?
4: No, they're not real. Of course they're not real.
5: What are, wolves are fake?
4: No, werewolves are fake.
5: I'm so confused right now.
4: Yeah, nobody know a damn werewolves running around here, people who turn in from human to werewolf. What the hell is wrong with you?
5: No, okay, I guess I sound stupid.
4: Stay by your radio. Coming up, we got the Daily Hate. 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
1: What it do, bro?
0: The daily hate minutes away on your Wednesday. Y'all, if you got something you want to hate on, leave us a voicemail. 877-817-2888. Please get at us. Anything you're hating on?
1: I'm hating on Tide. They shrinking my clothes.
0: Tide?
1: Yeah, Tide. There's something going on with the washing machine to making my clothes smaller.
0: I think you need to learn how to do laundry.
1: No, I'm blaming Tide.
0: Yeah, well, it's because you probably over-dried your stuff. That's what happened.
1: No. Tide did it, and that's what I said.
0: Anyway, shout out to you, James, for not knowing how to do laundry in your 30s. Coming up next, we got your daily hate calls. Get at us.
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0: Time for that daily hate. What are you hating on?
1: 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Gas is $3.69 because they trying to f*** me. Oh, stop it. Bring the cops down. Okay. Hey.
0: Oh, yeah, the prices are crazy. Appreciate you calling. What about you, man?
2: Let me tell you what I hate. I hate this motherfucking job. I hate waking up on goddamn work.
0: Oh, she hates her job, man. Her job is hated on, all right? Look, if you got something you want to hate on, too, 877-817-2888. Leave us a voicemail. Coming up next, Kanye West just announced two new shows.
3: Come on, man.
0: A little controversial where they're at. We're going to break it down.

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1: What a dobo.
0: Two new stadium shows announced by Ye. He's going to be performing in Russia.
1: Hey, damn. Hey, Soulja Boy, he ain't never performed out there. Kanye the first one to do it.
0: Shout out to Ye, man. All right. And new news, I guess he was considering performing in Israel, but Shane Gillis, the comedian, told him he shouldn't.
1: Oh, damn. I wonder why he not going out there to perform.
0: Hey, we're getting up out of here. Back at it tomorrow. Same time, same place, y'all. It's the Bootleg Kev Show.
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You know, I normally don't watch court cases, but obviously, you know, as a Tupac fan, and I think a lot of people just really want to know, like, finally get some real answers about who was behind the killing, you know, back in 1996. A lot of people have speculations, but I was watching the trial earlier this week, and there was a doctor. They kind of were going over some of the autopsy reports, and they got pretty graphic. I mean, they didn't show pictures of it, but just kind of talking about like how the bullet hit his body. It's kind of crazy. As a matter of fact, some of Tupac's family members were in the courtroom, and they left before it got really graphic. I mean, I can't blame them. I just can't imagine what they've been dealing with for the last 30 years, and hopefully they'll get some answers soon. Hot 96.9.

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50 bucks to put in your gas tank. Gas prices are high, and if, you know, maybe you got some plans this weekend, you're trying to, maybe, take a trip to, Yakima, I don't know, or Seattle, 50 bucks to throw in your gas tank. We'll get you hooked up with that tomorrow, Hot 97.

Yeah. 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

0: superstar, and of course, an actor, talking about LL Cool J, back again, bringing Special Agent Sam Hanna, talking about the newest NCIS Los Angeles, stepping back into the role for a new spinoff. 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

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Post Malone moving on pretty quickly. I feel like he just barely got divorced, like not even a year ago. 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

0: Maybe a throwback movie for you is, remember those scary movies, Chucky from back in the day? Well, in Philadelphia, there was someone running around in a Chucky mask trying to rob people. However, he ran up on the wrong person, ran up on a woman, and was down to throw hands. Didn't work out so well for the alleged Chucky masker.
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0: 25 years since the very first Fast and the Furious movie. We've gotten several iterations since then. Obviously, the late Paul Walker, who was in the first few movies, no longer with us. But some of the cast members, Vin Diesel and others, linked up to celebrate the quarter of the century milestone for Fast and the Furious. 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

0: arguably one of the biggest conversations we've ever had here. Should you brush your teeth before or after coffee?
1: You know I brush before.
0: Otto, that's the right answer.
2: How is that the right answer?
1: Yes.
0: Well, according to Dr. Ann Nguyen Chung, she says brushing immediately after coffee is not ideal because the acids from the coffee can temporarily soften enamel, making it more vulnerable to wear and stains. Oh, so it's counterproductive to brush after your cafecito. We're doing it right, Otto. We brushed before.
1: All these years, I didn't even know.
0: This is a big deal to me because
1: teeth are a huge deal to Dana.
0: It's a big deal. Also, breath. Haven't you ever just gotten close to somebody, and it's been me on occasion, where their breath is like dragon fire?
1: My brother and I, so my grandpa growing up, he loved to drink his coffee and smoke those Marlboro Reds.
0: Oh, no, Otto. Together?
1: Together.
0: I had a boss that did the same.
1: And and so we have this thing where we refer to it as grandpa breath.
0: Grandpa breath.
1: And anytime, like if I say to somebody, I say to my brother, I say, "Ooh, grandpa breath." He knows exactly what I'm talking about. So yeah, I do judge you if you have coffee breath, especially if you smoke cigarettes too.
3: Also, can we take a moment to forgive those men who have grandpa breath? Because back then they didn't have therapy. All they had was Marlboro Reds and caffeine.
0: That's
3: for therapy,
0: true.
1: So, and maybe a little whiskey.
3: It's kind of
0: to wash it all down.
1: Yeah.
0: Sponsored by Kohl's.

0: Selena Gomez started a mental health business called Wondermind. She did it with her mother. Now she's being sued. Now I'm gonna break everything down, but first I want you to listen to why she began the company in the first place.
1: It honestly stemmed from a conversation that we both had with each other and other mom and daughters to have real open, honest conversations.
0: Okay, well, according to this lawsuit, the company is in disarray. These are the exact words that
2: they are
0: written.
2: Not paying their employees or vendors.
0: Allegedly. And then Selena Gomez has purposely distanced herself from the business because she and her mother are not getting along. There are also accusations that her mother is, a substance abuser and is not taking care of the company and blah, blah, blah.
3: If this was a non-family member managing this foundation, Selena would be able just to fire her.
0: Exactly.
3: In really separate ways. But this is the tricky part about working with family.
2: Why does she talk so slow now?
0: She has lupus. And that causes harsh inflammation in the throat and the esophagus.
2: Mm-hmm.
0: So you have to be on medication. Just the inflammation in the mouth and the throat itself will cause different speech patterns.
2: Because she kind of sounds like she's inebriated.
0: And she could be on some type of medication.
2: Yeah.
0: She's ill. She suffers from lupus. Her best friend gave her a kidney. Remember when she went through the surgery?
2: Yeah, and then they had a falling out because she was drinking.
0: They're back on again. Like Anthony said, family will be family. Friends will be friends, you know. All right. We'll keep you updated on this story. Back with more after this. Brought to you by Chick-fil-A.
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0: Let's get into today's down of the DM. My girl Andrea, she hit me up on Instagram. Her boyfriend James is talking to a girl he met on Tinder.
1: Oh.
0: Now hold on. You're thinking, why is he on Tinder in the first place? Say they had split up.
1: Uh-oh.
0: Now they're back on.
1: This already sounds like a hot mess.
0: Well, my thing is, why is James still talking to some lady from Tinder if he's back with my girl Andrea? So that's the whole obviously reason we're here for this down in the DM. Go ahead and take Andrea off a hold. Okay, Andrea, how did you find out that James was communicating with this lady in the first place?
2: So last week we were at his mom's house for her birthday, and his cousin showed me all these comments on Instagram and told me it's the same girl that he matched with during our break.
3: Time out. Let's check the source. Who's this cousin?
2: She's actually my old best friend from high school, and we reconnected once me and James started dating.
4: And you really do trust this woman?
2: Oh, yeah. She wouldn't have any reason to lie.
3: So we're just going to do it. So Dana's just going to be this girl from, random girl from Instagram. Like, what's her name? What did Dana say? What?
2: Okay, on Instagram, her name is Carmen3. And then her profile says she's a flight attendant.
3: Oh, flight attendant. Spicy.
0: You know, Anthony, we don't need to go down there. Look, I'm looking at her profile. I know what I'll say. I'll tell James that I got a few extra days off. And if he wants to go to a museum or something. Did you see that profile?
4: Yeah, I'm looking at her now. She looks like the kind of woman that would do this.
0: Yeah, so. Okay. So, Andrea, what's James' number?
2: It's...
0: Okay, so hold on. We're going to call now.
5: Hello?
0: Hi, is this James?
5: Yeah, it is. Who's this?

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0: You just turned your radio on. This is the second part of today's Down in the DM. Andrea's a woman who hit me up because her man James is talking to a girl he met on Tinder. Oh. Now, look, they had split. Now they're back on. So why is he still communicating with this lady?
1: So last week we were at his mom's house for her birthday, and his cousin showed me all these comments on Instagram and told me it's the same girl that he matched with during our break.
0: I'm talking to James right now, and he thinks I'm that woman Carmen from Tinder. Maybe James is having second thoughts about this second time around with his girlfriend Andrea, and it's about to go down in the DM.
2: Hello?
0: Hi, is this James?
2: Yeah, it is. Who's this?
0: Oh, hey, James, it's Carmen. What's you up to?
2: Are you in town?
0: Yeah.
2: I thought you weren't here till next week.
0: Well, actually, I'm here. I'm here. It was a last minute, you know, I kind of trip, but I swapped schedules with somebody, and I'm actually going to be here for a few extra days.
2: Oh, yeah, that's cool.
0: You know what, James, I was going to ask you if you wanted to, you know, grab a drink. I was going to go see if there's any museums that are open tomorrow.
2: All right. I was going to tell you this before you got here, but so look, here's the thing. I actually just got back together with my ex.
0: Oh, wait, hold on just a second. So you're in a relationship right now?
2: No, yeah. We're working on things.
0: Okay, we're done.
3: Yeah.
4: He's not doing anything wrong.
0: Yeah, he's totally cool. The guy who just told me he's not with it. Hi, James.
2: Who is this?
0: Hold on. I'm not Carmen. My name is Dana from the Dana Cortez Show, and your girlfriend thought you were cheating on her with this woman, Carmen, from Instagram.
2: So, do you know Carmen? Why is Carmen?
0: No. I don't know Carmen. Look, I don't know anybody named Carmen, but your girlfriend, Andrea, she's on the phone right now. She's listening. Come on, girl. You got to say something now.
1: I'm so sorry. Jessica told me about that girl from Instagram, and you've been acting.
2: I told you. My cousins just love to start. My whole family's drama all the time. I tell you.
1: I know, but well, who is this girl then?
2: It's someone we met. I met her online a few months ago. But look, I wasn't going to meet up with her. I told her I have a girlfriend. You heard that, right?
0: We all heard.
1: Yeah, I did. But are you going to unfollow her?
0: Okay, stop. That's enough. Actually, you know what? Maybe he should unfollow her. It did not go down in the DM. Mm. And I'll tell you right now, you cannot follow a possible love interest.
3: Oh,
0: he does have to unfollow her right this very second. And I know he's going to be mad because she did the down of the DM. And I don't know about his busybody cousin. That's another topic. But that's family, right? We can't do anything about that.
3: Well, you got to, like, he told her, hey, stop listening to him. I told you, they just talk like this.
0: Okay, fine. You know your family. Okay, she knows. But they were on a break. Okay, he was talking to this woman. Clearly, he wants nothing to do with her. But you can't be following her anymore.
3: Hmm.
0: Why are you still following
3: her?
0: Yeah,
3: this is one of those situations that he should have got away ahead of it and unfollowed her right away.
0: You have to.
3: Yeah.
0: If you know you're interested in the person, come on.
4: But he said he wasn't interested.
0: But he was before. Although they've never spoken, right? They met on Tinder or whatever. They must have linked on the DMs, Otto. And the DM, you know, that's why we do it down in the DM.
4: I mean, is it really worth losing a follower over?
3: Yeah.
0: Yes, it is. You're like, ooh, gotta do
3: it. It's one of the corniest aspects of modern dating, but it's something that you have to deal with.
0: Are you someone, I know the answer, Ant. I already know. Do you scrub the timeline of
3: any
0: exes?
3: I do. I get everybody off my timeline.
0: That is so petty.
3: No, I think if you break up with somebody or you cut things off with them, it's okay to unfollow them. It's all right.
0: That's like throwing an album away.
3: Well, now.
0: Album. It doesn't make any sense to me. I'm sorry.
3: Now we have all kinds of mute buttons and everything like that too, so you could technically unfollow without even letting them know. But if I was my man James, I'm unfollowing her all the way.
0: I do think so, because they weren't even together.
3: Mm-mm.
0: You know, that's different. But I would never ask Otto to get rid of any old photos or unfollow anyone or anything like that. We've been married long enough. I just think you can't erase your memory. Why are you trying to scrub your timeline?
4: Yeah, but I do think it is disrespectful to a certain extent to have your old partner up while you're with somebody new.
0: Okay, all right, let's ask the question.
3: Yeah, it's just a bad look.
0: If you get into a new relationship, let's say you just got divorced. You got pictures of the husband and kids. You got to get rid of that now? You just have to start all over again because you...
4: I mean, you can take the husband out.
0: All right, well, then let's talk about this on the timeline. At Dana Cortez, at DJ Automatic, at Anthony A. Comedy, Instagram, Facebook, and TikTok. Go comment. We'll be right back here coming up. 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

0: Sorry.
1: No, no, no, no, no, no, no, no, no, no, no.
0: Hey.

0: Inflation is here. We all know this. The penny's gone, and now the nickel may be gone too, and I'm upset.
1: What, the nickel?
0: The government is thinking about weeding the nickel out in the next 10 to 20 years, which means we are just getting poorer and poorer. We can't even keep a nickel around. We can't even afford to mint a nickel. I was so distraught
2: by that.
0: Inflation
2: is real.
0: Otto, you know this. When we travel, I always get pulled over at TSA. So when you get on a plane, you have to go through security. Ever since 9/11, there's a security area. And my bag goes off because I have so much change in my wallet. I feel like they're collectible coins.
2: And I always ask her, what are you going to do with all those with all that change? And that is not collectible coins. That is like, that's your grandma pockets.
0: I have rare coins in here. I have silver dollars. I have a gold dollar. Yes, I do, Otto.
2: Okay, well, you should put that somewhere else.
0: No, and I have nickels and pennies. They're going to be worth more someday.
2: You got a lot more nickels and pennies in there than you got anything else.
0: Why are we canceling nickels? Nickels are money. You know what we need to cancel? Plant-based meat. That's what we need to cancel.
3: Oh, yeah.
0: Hello?
3: Let's get rid of that. What's going on there, dude?
0: God, it's so disgusting, and people are like, it's better for you. It has carcinogens all in it.
3: I don't want to offend any, like, you know, workout people or whatever you guys call yourselves, but have you guys tried these black bean burgers?
2: No.
3: Dude, that's
2: why I've never tried them.
0: What should be canceled right now? 877-730-DCS1. Tap in or text. Back with more coming up. 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

0: Khloe Kardashian used to be called the ugly fat sister. And she's talking very openly about the way she used to be treated.
1: When I was chubbier, I used to get very different treatment than Kourtney and Kim got. And then when I lost a lot of weight and started looking different, the treatment I started getting was so much better. And I just remember how gross that made me feel. But I also was like, I see all of you. And I've never forgotten the ones that were mean to me.
2: She's pointing out that pretty privilege is a real thing. She got to experience both ends of the spectrum. Kind of like the girl in high school who had the glow up after high school that was not always the hottest girl in high school. And then you see

0: pretty privileged her entire life.
1: But she's a real person before. Like she said, nothing has changed.
0: Some of these women who've had pretty privilege their entire life, they're not really real people.
1: Calling someone ugly is just mean. I had a friend in class. She's still my friend. Just look at me and say, you're just not pretty.
0: Kids say mean stuff like that all the time.
1: And it lives with you. And it does. Sticks with you. And you know what? Where are you now? Not married. She's hanging out. She's doing her thing.
0: You're still holding it against her.
1: Hell yes. Hold it against her.
2: But sometimes you're the ugly sibling. And I got two attractive brothers who dance very well. And guess what? I built a comedy career out of it, okay?
1: Anthony, thank God I'm an only child. Brought to you by Chick-fil-A.
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1: Hi, it's meteorologist Chris Crocker in the 4 News Now First Alert Weather Center. A heat advisory in effect for Friday, the hottest weather of the season so far in Spokane. High temperature of 97 degrees. We do have the chance of some showers and thunderstorms coming in on Saturday, and there is a fire weather watch.
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Okay, so who's getting canceled from going there? I'll tell you when we come back.

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0: Disneyland and Disney World are reportedly considering banning influencers and live streamers, even the people they hire themselves, because they've had park attendees complain that these people are rude and bother them.
1: Oh.
0: And I've had this happen occasionally where I'm at a restaurant and someone will say, "Do you mind getting out of my shot?" I'm like, oh my gosh, I'm just trying to get to my table. I'm sorry.
1: I love this. I love that the mouse is sticking up for the rest of us, because your picture and your live stream doesn't take precedence over everyone else.
0: But even the people they hire, come on, we've met some really lovely people that work for Disney. We met a lovely woman who does all their food stuff, remember?
1: Yeah. Well, they're thinking about stopping it because somebody actually swatted Disneyland. And if you don't know what swatting is, where they called in like all the police and they all show up at one time.
0: Yeah.
2: Speaking of swatting, I just remember that influencer that you guys are talking about. We met her, and she was actually kind of digging me, and then Dana came and swatted that down.
0: I'm sorry. I remember. I do remember.
1: I didn't catch that one. What happened?
2: Yeah.
0: Nothing.
2: Nothing happened. Because Dana came and just shot it down.
0: I didn't mean to.
1: How did you shoot it down?
2: Well, she actually, okay, you know what shot it down was her wedding ring. But I wasn't going to go full Mike Vrabel, but anyway.
0: She was talking to Anthony a little close.
2: She was, dude.
0: And until I went over there, I think she felt guilty, and then, you know, whatever. Anthony just wanted to do it for the free churro. Don't lie.
2: That is true.
0: All right, we'll be back right after this. Don't move. 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
1: 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Luda, turn it all the way up.

0: that song right there. It's one of my favorites, and it still gets you moving.
1: It's a Dr. Dre classic. Oh. I mean, obviously, it's Tupac's song, but Dr. Dre
0: No, you're right. Dr. Dre produced that. Arguably one of the greatest producers of all time. Next artist here on DJ Automatic's playlist, as well, arguably one of the greatest producers. She wasn't just a rapper.
1: Slash songwriters.
0: Songwriters. Innovators when it comes to videos. The things she did were not being done.
1: She might be the most slept on artist in hip-hop.